myself today to see if I still feel. I focus on the pain, the only thing that's real. The needle tears a hole, the old familiar sting. Try to kill it all away, but I remember everything.

0: I will make you hurt. If I could start again, a million miles away, I would keep myself. I would find a way.
1: Es verano, los 40.